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0: 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That's the same, no?
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0: 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Appears to be caring for herself, but unknown how well she can since she's blind. Just one unit available. 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
1: 7205.
0: I copy the 1154 across the... 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
1: 8 Mary William Frank, 421 on a Kia.
2: 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Alaska story.

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0: George 11, do you have any place added to this call?
1: George 11, thank you.
0: Hey, copy. Can you take two down, please? First one, 9 Victor Sam William, 990 on the Toyota break. 9 Charles Mary Sam, 880 on the Chevy. Can I read back, please?

Passenger 218, the back for beat 4, silent alarm at Elk Grove Honda. It's going to be from the body shop, south pedestrian door. They spoke to someone at the premise who said everything was fine, was looking for a password, and it got disconnected. Okay, I want a copy of touch.

0: go at 10-4. She does not want to come out and talk.
1: 10-4. Sam 12, can you copy that welfare is down a little ongoing issue? Sure. 11 boy.
2: Go ahead.
1: There's a section lobby. You said he's here to follow up on a case with you.
2: Copy.
1: Sam 2.
3: Good.
1: Subjects in the lobby for a vehicle release. They can't figure out their 20. I don't have any info on it.

0: First of all, we'll have a one on a 5150 volt, and can you use Keith?
1: Hi, Cubby. 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
1: Go ahead. You're unreadable.
0: It's going to be southbound 99 with a champagne Chevy Malibu, occupied by one EMA Hawaii City.
1: Copy. What exit are you passing?
0: The car is getting back onto Elm Avenue.
1: 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Available unit for cover.
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1: Copy.
0: Southbound Lincoln from Elm.
1: Copy. Southbound Lincoln from Elm.
3: Push 5-2 arrival, ending at 16.2.
1: 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Copy the discontinue.

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1: Copy.
2: A Street approaching 99.
1: Copy, eastbound A Street approaching 99.
2: We just pulled into the parking lot, the State Park parking lot, going southbound towards A Street. I'm not in pursuit.

0: I had one. Can you pull me a case report number? I wasn't able to get a plate.
1: 10-4.
0: Answer further. Can you add a random stop sign at westbound Elm and Industrial, and also random stop sign at Industrial and Pringle and East Stockton?
1: Copy.
0: Title on the last correction. It's not East Stockton. I'm sorry, it's Pringle and West Stockton.

Animal Control 10, you can cancel for the ARP. 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

0: Idle One from 31 was the person wearing a white hoodie.
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0: Nine, call Robert, X-ray, 598.
2: So far, it's kind of a clear expired 2012 Chevy to Lewis Andrews out of Sacramento.
0: 10-4, we're going northbound on West Stockton, crossing Pringle.
2: Copy, northbound West Stockton, crossing Pringle.
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3: That RO was the driver of a 211 vehicle earlier today.
2: 10-4. 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
0: Crash in front of Gold Rock, one at gunpoint. 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

0: 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I'll call for pressure.
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2: Lincoln 1, go ahead.
3: For the log, the units were not in pursuit of the suspect. He took a hard westbound turn and drove off the road into the fence.
2: You have a lot of wind coverage. I copied that there was not a pursuit, that the vehicle drove off the side of the road.
0: Confirmed, turned westbound and then off the road into the fence.
2: Tempo.

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1: Well, it's small. 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

0: 33, can I 244 purpose?
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2: George Fulham, okay. 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
0: Take one, go ahead.
4: I'll be relocating to West C Street and Rio Mesa. Attempt contact with the victim from earlier.
0: Copy.

George 4-1, the start towards the beat 2, suspicious person at Victoria's Secret, 7707 Laguna. A customer came in, advised that a male was following her and waited outside of the business for her. In a BMA, late 20s, early 30s, 5'4", 150, black shoulder length dreads, black hat, black shirt, and black pants.

0: for 12 copy of attached. The RP and the customer are supposed to be waiting in the dressing room.
1: Advice, the subjects that left, it's going to be a 211. They pushed the workers on the way out. 4 to 5 male subjects, 3 HMJs, 1 BMJ. They were all wearing ski masks, black and gray clothing. They were last seen on foot towards Birdcage and were jumping fences.
2: 10-4. Air Robert 53 is missing.

0: 431. Can we get a coordinate out here to our location? It's going to be for a Catholic.
1: Confirming that Catholic. Chaplain?
0: Hey, from Catholic.
1: Copy.

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2: Call 3, can you put me on that as well?

0: Lincoln One.
1: Lincoln One, go ahead.
0: Bert 31 boy, the victim is homeless, may be somewhere near the Walmart area right now. I'm going to go check.
1: Do you have a name on the victim?
0: I don't, but it should be in the earlier call.
1: 10-5.
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3: 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He's last seen on Birdcage, right by Spring Creek. If you can check that out for us, please.
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0: 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Was the victim's vehicle a Subaru station wagon or a Toyota station wagon?
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0: David 31, David 11. For 15 DV, 1425 Farrell Court, Milhouse advising ex-wife was outside of his residence. The ex-wife called 911 as well. She said she was just on a walk and her husband was acting crazy. Female DC'd the line, said she had to go.
1: Two 252 for a beat 2, traffic hazard has been in Franklin for a stalled vehicle in the roadway.

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1: You're good. I appreciate it.

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0: 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Sorry, I have some background.
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1: Hey, sir.
0: In 33, I'll switch it to you for more info.

Eunice, sending an LPR hit eastbound Greenback at Auburn. You have feature Honda for a stolen Ram truck, 2024. License plates 88681 Victor 3, showing gray in color. Vehicle was taken from Enterprise and is embezzled.

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0: Donald's been 602, and you can put me on the LPR hit.
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0: Dispatch, Arctic.
1: Okay.
0: That vehicle just passed me in the number 3, now getting into the number 2, coming up to Dewey.
1: Copy.
2: Can't do
1: that.
2: He just noted the call. Unit 84 broke down on scene. Mach 1 is going to be towing it back to the PD.
1: Copy that.

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0: The vehicle is at Sam's Club, parking in the number 8 pickup spot. It's a Asian male, white hat, white shirt.
1: 10-4. Tune in 2 from 83. You're just put first mode right now.
0: I am. He doesn't know I'm here yet, so I'm trying to wait for additional.
1: Copy. I'm coming up on the parking lot. Where are you?
0: Going to be on the east side of the parking lot, kind of in front of the Triple Crown cages, and he's parked facing westbound.
1: I copy. I'm coming up right behind you.
0: If you can, come in off the greenback side.
1: I'm right behind you. 83, I'm with 292.

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1: Okay, do this three of us. We'll make the stop. I'm from the Sands Club.
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0: 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We're code 4. You can lift the tones.
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0: Copy. When you get a chance, can you please find a 21?

Penny Meat 3 Assault, just the current Sheldon, or 99. It's going to be westbound Sheldon for a silver Honda or Chevy with a similar plate of 9 Robert Boy William 135. The male driver punched the subject in the passenger seat.

And the vehicle was last seen westbound Sheldon, that's the West Stockton Boulevard. The driver's going to be possible Samoan male, and there's a female in the passenger seat, possibly a juvenile in the back seat.

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0: 9 Adam Boy William 938 Toyota.
1: Thank you. We have your train clear current 04 Toyota out of Elk Grove. That was provided last walk west on Shelton, just west of West Stockton, 1852. I copy. And that plate is returning clear current 22 Chevy out of Sacramento.

0: 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It's going to be a silver Chevy Equinox.
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2: Real time per recorded traffic cameras, it continued westbound on Sheldon through Bristol, and that was 1854.
0: Copy.
3: Hey, Alan.
0: Hey, Alan.
3: 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Let's check. Do you know it's probably theirs?
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0: Caesar 51, what's the status on that deal, actually?
1: Repeat that, you're covered by one.
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0: 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Are you able to come to our location?
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1: 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Occurred 10 ago.

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2: Data 21, I'm 97. 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Adam Boy 781, the Ford IT.
1: It's clear expired 526 of 26 on a 25 Ford utility to Ronald Carter off South Point Drive in Folsom. Which is the same address for the son, Amon.

0: Sam 2.
1: Okay.
0: Be advised, I have an alarm call pending for construction site with a subject seen at the location possibly taking items out of one of the construction apartments.
1: Okay.
2: Thirty-one Charles, you can log me in. I'll be in touch with
0: that. Copy.
3: Contact with Melissa at the door.
0: Deborah.

0: George 41 and units are back on a suspicious armed subject at Morris Park, 5540 Belaterra Drive. A few J's are shooting, possibly a BB gun. RP's not sure. Advising that it's possibly an Orbeez gun. Now, RP's son was shot with and has markings on his leg.
1: Sam, Sam, can I come?
2: Hold call 268 for me, please.
0: Support.

And the first subject for the suspicious armed is going to be a BMJ, 13 to 14 years old, wearing a beanie, a black COVID face mask with a gray hoodie and a multicolored and designed backpack.

0: sending a weapons disturbance and beat 5 at Wright Park off Sierra River. The RP's a door-to-door salesman. Less than 5 ago, a male approached him in a vehicle and had a black handgun brandished it.
1: Yeah, 15, copy.

George 21, do you have traffic? I got it. And for the beat four suspicious armed, the RPs on declining medical aid. And they're waiting on Bellaterra near the basketball hoops.

0: George 42.
1: Myself and George 31 are about to be on scene. We'll take one more if you want to break for that P5 call.
0: Copy.

0: Hey, Juan, he's from towards the B5.
1: I have it.
2: What time do you first ever had for the B5 call?
1: I copy. In units of back K91, the vehicle was last seen southbound on Sierra River. It's going to be a gray four-door with a partial plate of 8 Victor Boy. Driver's going to be a BMA in his 70s with a gray goatee, black and white basketball hat, white t-shirt and shorts. The RV is advising the male cocked the gun and did not point it directly at him, but made it clear he was willing to shoot.

0: George 42, we're okay here. They're arriving to you.
1: Got it. But also play for us here. River call is 8 Victor Boy Union 538.
2: Copy.
1: That last block south on Waterman, just south of Bond at 1939.

0: 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It looks like a possible BMA driver with a red hat, white shirt.
1: Copy.
2: Can you tell us that vehicle is locked for the remainder of the shift?
1: I copy.

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0: Real time, it's going to be at Sheldon and EGS now, set up to make a southbound turn.
1: Having driver wearing a black and,
0: I'm sorry, a blue and orange hat, white shirt, female passenger, BFA, wearing a gray shirt, and it looks like a white or gray beanie or headband.
1: The juvenile is disabled. Both parties are separated currently.

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1: Sam 12, can you copy the 242?
2: Copy.
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0: 1017, can I get the vehicle description and plate again?
1: It's going to be a 2010 gray Ford sedan, plate of 8 Victor Hoy Union 538.
2: It's a little Ford Focus and it has an antenna on the roof.
0: Okay.

0: 17. Do we know where it went after EGF and Bond?
1: I have not seen it come to EGF and Bond yet.
2: Course 31, I'll head to the RP.
1: Okay.

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1: Good.
0: Alarm call at 717 Wind Drive. Do show two from yesterday, both false alarms, same location.
1: 10-4, can you show me your outfit?
0: 10-4. Boy 33, boy 83 for the 242 with the montage.
1: You both copy.

Central. For the 911 hang up on Ella Court, there's negative history with the phone number or the address. Can we close it?

0: coming in custody at one kill. And an incomplete in four.
1: Dealer, go ahead.
0: Go ahead.
1: Can you show me a route to me, Joe?

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1: Good.
0: You guys fly over the RO address off the Oakley in case it needs to be back there.
1: Okay, from Hill Head that way.

0: First 31, do you copy?
1: First 31, can you go ahead?
2: By the way, I just dropped through there.
0: Confirm. Confirm we're looking at the right vehicle.

0: Door 31, he's saying the silver sedan is going to be with the license plate of 8 Victor Boy, the first three.
1: First time that car is going to be parked at the RL address.

0: For sure. When I showed the RP that vehicle, and he said, yep, that's the one.
1: I copy. It looks like there was a heavyset BMA standing outside the vehicle. Unknown if he was the driver. I just sent you guys a picture of him, too.
0: Bye-bye. Cursor 1, it's going to be a positive ID.
2: I copy a positive ID.
3: Cursor 1, get 1.
2: George, 31.
0: Go ahead.
3: Positive ID of what photo? The one in the car or the one in the driveway? Because those are two separate people.
0: It's going to be the one in the driveway.
3: Okay, so the one in the driveway is wearing a tan hat. Is that the color hat that the RO originally gave? I mean, the victim?
0: George 31, are you saying that the guy in the photograph in the driveway is going to be the one with the hat?

0: In real time, that subject that was standing on the driveway just went inside the house, closed the garage. Vehicle still parked in the driveway.
1: Right, K1. The guy that was on the driveway, unless he went inside in 2 minutes and changed his whole outfit, is not going to be the one that was driving the car earlier in the blockage.

0: And 1 Arctic. Check the traffic cams. Get a good facial picture of the guy that was originally driving the car. See if he has a gray goatee or a black goatee.
1: The picture is that you guys are suspicious, I guess. Chance to zoom in on their face.

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1: X5 or the vehicle can get a call for the phone, please.
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2: George 21 and George 52 on SE Lane 415, 8203 Zenia Lane. The male was reported to be outside and not supposed to be there. RP advised he's violating a restraining order.

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2: Good.
1: 3227, and then it's Sam over Nora. It's on a white Mitsubishi.
2: The vehicle is showing clear current 2004 Mitsubishi, white in color, to Chelsea out of New Mexico.
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1: Go ahead.
0: First of Kenny, 116.85 is clear 29. He's on informal searchable probation out of Sac County for 242 and 602. His 27 is valid.
1: Copy, go for.
0: Copy, go for.
2: When is he off probation?
0: June 22nd, so next week.

0: David 11, David 31. I'm going to start you for a 242 that occurred at Sutter Middle School, 254 East Duval Street. We have multiple juveniles that said they were in a fight over a bicycle, and one's bleeding from the nose.
1: Tipper. I'm 10-8. You can put me on that.
0: Tipper.
2: Hello, Charles. You can show me en route to incident 88.
0: Tipper.

The victims are still going to be at Sutter Middle. The suspect that was attempting to take Friend's bike walked back to the apartments across the street. Suspect was a deputy in his late 30s, black hoodie with teal pants.

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0: Can you show myself, George 11, George 12, and County 1 to the Oakley Way address?

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0: 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He has a WMA, bald, glasses, scruffy hair, black hoodie, teal, swim shorts.
1: Copy, I'm speaking with someone that says she just saw him enter the park area at the apartment. So do you want me to?

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George 41 and 42 to go to Winco. He's going to be in custody for a 9-year-old. He's currently trying to fight the LPO and was biting him and punching him. Currently breaking things in the office.

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1: 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I can't be up here.

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1: Can you advise him that we're outside and we want to talk to him?
0: I have you.

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1: I'm not getting a return on the DL. 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
1: Can't you?
0: Houston, Tumman, Green Valley. Houston, John, Edward, Frank, 580, all of us.

0: my number?
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0: 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Did she just call the wife?
1: We're on 21 now.
0: I copy. He was the one responsible for my current call, and I tried talking to him, and he wasn't interested. So if we have to go back, I'll take a second.
1: If she wants us to come back out.
0: Copy.
1: Seaway.
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0: units for the 415, and employees called in advising officers finding a female. Trying to confirm the details.
1: Where in the parking lot are they?
0: And 96 came up on TAC 2. He advised she's detained and he's posted now.
1: Okay.
2: What name, sir? I'm code 41 detained.
0: Cop.
1: Hey, you're in 97.

0: 96 KNA 2, can we lift the tone?
1: 32. Reduce and resume on air. Can you start a code 2 medical for 96? He's got a abrasion to his right elbow.
2: Affirm, tone's lifted. 10-1.

0: David there too. Are you still on with the wife?
1: Negative, but she's requesting 5150 eval. And he's flagged schizophrenic and bipolar and cats.
0: Copy. I'm trying to call her.
1: Requesting another unit over off of Soprano and Maestro. Adam 11 and George 42, I copy attached.

pending a weapons disturbance in Beat 3 at the Geneva Point Apartments off Geneva Point. RP saying someone chased after him with a firearm. The RP is going to be armed with a kitchen knife. He's stating someone's trying to break into the RP's door right now.

0: Have you muted your me for the weapons disturbance?
1: I copy with units to back. Just the advisor. Everything I copy. The RP disconnected when saying that someone was trying to push in the door.
2: Admiral Vinkum preempting.

0: and on the B3 weapons disturbance, we're unable to call back. It's a 911 prefix. Adam 52 and 11, I copy your code as well as Adam 32.
1: Sam 19, I copy. Do we have any previous calls from this phone number or this location?
0: We'll check.
2: Oh, Grove Mesa, sir.
0: Star, we're en route to a weapons disturbance at Geneva Point Apartment, 8280 Geneva Point.
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0: At 31 and 41, for 415 at Palladio Mall, 240 Palladio Parkway, security's advising there's 9 e-bike riders. They're riding on the sidewalk and spitting on vehicles.
1: 31, I'll advise.
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1: Go ahead.
0: It'll be on Lincoln and Amador. It's going to be 6 David Yellow Lincoln, 244 on Odyssey.

0: of Romaine Starr coming into the area? Do you know if he's GOA and a director of travel?
1: He's supposed to be at the apartment door. It's going to be apartment 322. They disconnected and weren't unable to call back.
0: Okay. Hurricane 1. We've got multiple units on scene for the apartment complex. Can you just look overhead for a 2019 black Chevy Malibu?
2: Yes, sir. We'll do.

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0: 4-SAM-87312. It's going to be King or Nissan.
2: Go ahead, sir.
3: Anyway, you guys got a name for this guy? Run a plate? See if it flocked anywhere?
2: Yeah, that's what I was just working on. Our RP just gave a generic name of Deontay Kelly. I tried to show him some matching the KPF and some of those, so we're just going to have a hard time IDing him.
3: All right. We're getting pretty long, gas guys, so we're going to bounce out of here. Have a good night.
2: Thank you. Adam 32 and Adam 52. Take the female inside. Try to talk to a different family member and get some more info so we can view this guy.
0: Adam 52, copy. We should do a welfare check at the apartment first.

0: 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See if you find anything.
1: Thanks, Bobby.

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2: Green Valley, Nathan, Tacoma. 8, yellow, yellow, Lincoln. 347, all of us.
1: Pepper.
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1: 10-4. K92, your turn.
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1: First of Richard, 72674 is clear. Known, valid, all withdrawals.

0: Arctic anyone. 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Try to get a plate that way, we get the sky deep.
1: Charles, 2729-01, ideal number.
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2: I'm 21, you can put me in the area for the reckless.

0: Item 11 switching intel.
1: I got it.
2: Just for folks, we want that West Stockton for that call. I'll be around.
1: Sam 4.
2: Sam 2. 31.
3: Go ahead.
2: Are you at the office right now?
3: Yeah, sir.
2: Do you think you can reach it with the drone from there?
3: I can try.
2: That might be helpful. Thank you.
1: Charles 17, an ambulance is on scene, and it's possibly a three-vehicle TC.
4: Step 4.
5: Or you can have your code 3 as well.
1: Copy.
3: Out of 5-2, you copy the plate.
1: 8, go ahead.
3: 8, Sam, Union, Tom, 587, I'm going to be sure the Chevy Malibu.
0: Is that 587 for the numbers?
3: I'm not too different. Last of 587.
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2: Let me know. We're just going to hold in the corner now. And then if we see anything, we'll take care of it.
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3: Hey, Victor Paul Robert 516 on a Mercedes, break.
1: Go ahead.
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1: Copy.
0: Do we have any plate data?
1: Affirm all three, and they're clear. Some are expired.

0: 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Status.
1: We're stable for now.
0: Tipper.
2: 32 is inside talking to the wife. We're outside with the mail.
0: Tipper.

0: 7231. If you cleared that section, there's that building on the southwest corner that has the open door that might be worth looking at.
1: Copy, I'll try to check that out. I don't see anything else otherwise.
0: Copy, I figured you went there just because there's a security camera trailer now. If they did jump it, I would imagine that they're in that building.
2: To the available unit, you head to MSJ to talk to one of the drivers. He has a major injury.
1: Adam 11, I'll take 767.
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0: Good.
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0: Charles 17. Can we get an 1185 for both the pickup and the sedan? The pickup's going to be owner's request. The sedan is G. George, reporting.
1: Copy, two toes. I pick up any heat signatures on the outside of the property.
2: Copy.
3: Charles 65, call 229, start by 1021.
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He told her today that he's angry and wants to hurt someone, has no history of violence, and does have history of self-harm.

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0: East Bend and Oak, gonna be 9, Paul, Charles, Tom, 775.
1: 10-9, the last number.
0: Charles, Tom, 775.
1: What kind of car is it? Denver, clear, expired, 4/14/25/07, Honda Coupe. The release of liability to Lasse Gomez out of Sacramento. At 41 for cover.

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0: 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That was Meralda Blanca.

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1: 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I'll take the bet.
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0: 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Comes back clear expired, day 21 of 25, and suspended to a last of Massey out of Nevada.
1: Copy. 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
1: Adam 11, Adam 21 for beat one, well check. 5220, Harbor Glen Way. CRP is concerned they haven't spoken to their brother in approximately 8 days, and they usually talk to him every other day, and he recently broke his knee.

0: Charles 17, and an additional unit to start for deceptive progress at ARCO, Sunrise Old Auburn.
1: 17.
2: Or do you send his last name earlier?
0: Copy. It's WMA hat backwards, no shirt, shorts, and a black male, white and black sweater, black sweats. Appear to be stealing from the ARCO.
1: Copy.

0: and Trustport is just updated from cameras. 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He just, it looks like he's walking through the McDonald's drive thru right now. Possible H&S.
1: Copy.

0: reported. Do you know if the other subject's still in the store?
1: Unknown. At the time of the call, he was standing in the doorway.

0: and that's at A-Firm for the cameras. He's still standing in the doorway.
1: Copy.

0: これ以外はその、インストールされておる。
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1: Negative, our units are just en route for a medical aid call, but thank you.
0: Over that.

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1: 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This is Michelle.
2: One off, Hutch, 1 second.
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0: and Freedom's en route to their weapons call. The RP was able to get out of the home, and they will currently be in the driveway.
1: Yeah, 141, I copy. Can you have him meet us a little further down the street, if I can?
0: Affirm.
2: 732, you said three people were in the house. Was the roommate able to get out as well?
0: We're asking standby.

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1: I copy. 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
2: 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Place the mat is. System still down.

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0: Excuse me, George, 627-677-45900. Last of Forest Love on a mail.

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1: Yeah, you can show me on scene. You're by 21.

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0: 11, your 28 comes back, clear suspended, expired, 722 of 2517 Chevy with the rip and a pending master file with open collection to last of Monjaro's out of Sacramento.
1: Well, my God, the final stop's going to be Chevron.

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0: That was everyone.
1: Go ahead.
0: Yeah, we're called for. The gentleman is staying right here at the Hilton. He has mental disabilities, but we're just helping him back into his room.
1: Okay.

0: 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It's a black BMW coming up pretty fast north on San Juan towards you.
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0: 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On 8, Henry Union Henry, 1112. It's going to be a Ferrari.
1: Never. Swing up for cover.

0: Hold on, guys.
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1: Go ahead.
0: David, 372-9242, last of our shot on the mount.

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1: Ellen, go ahead.
0: Riley and Scott on 9 Henry Queen Lincoln, 378, Lexus.
1: Ten four I-21 for cover. I-11, year 28 is clear, expired in November last year to an 07 Lexus out of Roseville with open collection account.
0: Oh, final stop is going to be that Lake Natoma in.

0: 11, 27, 21. 27, 29 on one, verbal. What's my number?
1: At 11, go ahead.
0: First, you're going to be yellow 363 5388, last of Williams in the mail.
1: Temple run, did you have a second?
0: A-frame, it's going to be verbal. Last of Pugh, Paul, Union, George, Henry. First of Candace, Charles, Adam, Nora, David, Ida, Charles, Edward. Date of birth 4/4/1971, female.
1: Temple.
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0: at 3141 and opened 911 line. DRP gave the location of McDonald's near Buffalo Wild Wings, 2757 East Bidwell. But she was mapping behind Palladio Cinemas on Palladio Parkway close to the Kaiser intersection. She advised she was confused, did not know why she called 911, and then disconnected.
1: 2015 Subaru SUV Last of Woods, Sacramento.
0: At 31, can you 10-9 unreadable?
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0: 40 bike stop, Auburn next to the Auto Body shop, near Imperial, black over gray, been in there.
1: Charles 40, Auburn and Imperial. Thirty-two to back.

0: Edward Nora 57 X-ray 07 on a Nissan.
1: 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She's just pacing. She's going to be wearing a white sweatshirt, beige sweatpants, and gray hair.
2: Sacramento. Charles 55 to cover.
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1: John Edward Sands, Edward North, first of Jimmy, John Edward North, North, right. So we December 14th, 1977, female.
0: At 31, you have a lot of background noise. Sounds like wind. I got first of Jenny, last of Jesse, John Edward, Sam Edward, and 12-14-77.
1: So the last is Jessin, John Edward, Sam Edward, Nora. First of Jenny, the last two is IE, and yeah, 12-14-1977.
0: Edward. Thirty-one.

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0: RP's ex-boyfriend punched her in the face while she was sitting in a white GMC Yukon 6005 Auburn Boulevard, Global Tanning Solutions. 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
0: SSD is requesting units for a possible 459 in progress to a residence, 9617 Sandy Court, Orangevale, and they're coming from a distance.
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1: Copy.
2: And units en route. The only other information we have is that WMA, possibly a female, two subjects unsure. It's going to be on the state park side of the residence.

and units en route to Sandy Court. SSD is going 97. They're advising a female has some garden items in her hand, and she's on the back porch. Advises garden loppers, officer safety. And she's breaking into the screen porch.

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2: 4M1195 had a such a size car and smog on Auburn.
1: 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You cut off. Can you go with the plate again?
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0: 8 King Paul Zebra 446 on that Cadillac with him in.
1: Turns clear and current, 2013 Cadillac, staying last at Smith, Sacramento. Charles 40 to back.
0: Yeah.

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0: and units en route to the AC Hotel by Marriott. We're back landline with the female. She's still out front. She's getting very faint and confused.
1: Hour 31, is it Jenny again? Sounds like it could be her.
0: 10-9.
1: Is it Jenny, Jessen? Well, out earlier, McDonald.
0: Negative.

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0: 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That was a female. She disconnected the line.
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0: Well, then that comes back clear valid to an 03 Honda out of state line, Nevada.
1: 11 Charles, I copy. Just for info, the vehicles are unoccupied.
2: Hello, 31. Just for info, those same two were in the same area yesterday.
1: Charles, I copy. Were you able to get anyone nearby?
2: I saw them leave around 3 or 4 yesterday morning.
1: I copy.

0: 32. I got two detained on a search. We're okay.
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2: I don't know, do you have a female added?
3: 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She's not known for Valen.
2: Copy.

0: from 11.
1: Good.
0: Were you able to utilize a drone in my area so you can pick up any heat?
1: Yeah, I can.
2: I'm through. I'm with 11.

0: 10-21 and 41 for 44 to Sakura Chevron, 10-20 Riley, employees advising two HMJs took two buzz balls, ran to a white type racing vehicle with a fin on the back, and another vehicle, a similar vehicle, black in color. The employee did run after them, and they threw the items at him.
1: Where were we talking?
2: Clear and current, Mercedes, First Adana, Roseville.

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0: Thank you.
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1: 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Go for it.
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0: 9 Frank Adam Charles, 820. It's going to be a Hyundai.
1: 820.
0: Abram.
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1: Is clear current, 23 Tesla, last of Salaru out of Roseville. Go ahead.
2: That was really well. Can you give me the answer in all of this?
1: 260617 0008.

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Adam 21, Adam 41, suspicious person. The area of Surrey Oaks and White Mark, there's three subjects wearing black clothing and backpacks. Two subjects are behind a trailer, and one is acting as a lookout.

0: Yeah, no problem.
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0: 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Can you check for that?
1: What was the name?
0: Monique Redland.
1: Copy, I'll see what I can find.

0: that I'm pulling. 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
1: I copy that, occupied.
0: Ephraim, we're out, too.
1: 10-4, it's coming back clear, current, suspended.

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0: Abram,

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She wants to go to the hospital and self-committal.

0: 31, copy. 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

0: 3240 for the Cedric Aspen Ranch Court. No similar recent history, but there were some calls from December and January where the RP believe somebody might be getting into her home or trying to get into her house.
1: Yeah.

0: 31. I don't want to call by name.
1: Go ahead.
0: Last of Leal, Lincoln, Edward, Adam, Lincoln. First of Christopher, 1-12-85. Code 4.
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very much. I live in his house. He is our Brewster's on Oregon, 516 Lincoln Zero Frank. It's a silver Lexus SUV.

George Lowe, my copy with the unit back on the suspicious occupied in the 5300 block of Tersquay. RP was uncooperative with the call taker, advised that a gray or silver Cadillac Escalade parked with the lights off, occupied times two with a possibly female and male. 2141, I copy you, 10.

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1: You cut out. What's that name, mileage?
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0: 06881 Victor 1 on a Chevy.
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1: Northbound 99, just south of Twin Cities, 9 Sam, Victor William, 117. And revert.
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Adam 32, Adam 5, doing a suspicious search in V3 of a Frisia Drive. RV called in saying there's a beeping noise coming from his neighbor's house. Or smoke alarm.

0: 5-5, you copied his 10-11. He's coming back clear. 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

Adam 3-2-5-2 to start for a beat 5 incomplete phase 2, 10172 Sheffield Oak Way. It started out as an open line 415 and then a subject was heard saying, I want to out of my house.

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Adam 2-1, Adam 4-1. Going to start you for a fire call on B5, 8720 Stetford Court. It's an 86-year-old female that was gargling and struggling to breathe. Just started vomiting something black. Just get started, precautionary.

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0: 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Last of cotton.
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0: Woodbrook, Willowberry.
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0: 0862, 0X-ray 2.
1: I copy. Just be advised, DOJ is still down, so we're not able to run plates or any people out.

0: getting this information, Charles 5 to copy. Pending 3, audibles 2 in beat 3 and 1 in beat 2.
1: Charles 5 to copy.

911-31 for video alarm at Papa Murphy, 703 East Bidwell, suite number 1. So the subject's on top of the roof. He got up there on a ladder that he brought with him. W. Main is late 40s, blue shirt, green pants.

0: Tower 31 Code 4 is just a company working on the air conditioning units for this whole building.
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0: go ahead. Can you start Mark unit to ARC and Greenback just to help with traffic? Thank you. There should be two unmarks.
1: 10-4. At 11, I'd wonder if you could start.

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1: No, I'm good for it. 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
0: I'm for it. Boy 41, if you could start towards that location check for the 1066 male behind Granite City Apartments, 1150 Sibley, an NPA who was yelling at the RP, laughing on the trail on a bike riding with Glenn.

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0: April.
1: Denver.

Sir, and Charles, just want to relay 10430 Twin Cities for a Hispanic male and a Hispanic female in Greenwood City. He's buying a large amount of gift cards. Our people use they are using a stolen credit card to purchase gift cards. They're currently near the West Door entrance.

0: 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TSL 11, do you copy your call?
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Boy 41 and Boy 11, if you can start towards that Wellfish, I've kept the Hilton Garden Inn, 2221 Iron Point Road. RP's an employee advising there's a guest walking around the second floor with no pants on. He does have a mental facility. We've been out with him 2 times. They're requesting he be escorted off the property now. It's the first of Joel, and he's clear 29.

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0: Latin Henry, George Henry, 938 on a black MW with one. We're pulling to Elliott Springs, Camp Bond.
1: I copy. It's locked. I'm just unable to give her turn.
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David 11, Charles 41 on a beat 1, welfare check at Maryhill. RP's advising that their child's father's girlfriend called over and is concerned that he has a handgun in the car with his two children. He's en route from West Sac to this school in a black Kia Sorento with a plate of 9 Nora Lincoln George 621.

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0: 8, William, Tom, Sam, 659.
1: Mary, 5-7, that is clear, expired June of 26th, June 2nd of 26th. 21 Honda out of Citrus Heights, left of the Gundes.
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0: 5, George, Robert, George, 539.
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0: Pop 42, showing clear, current on a 2007 BMW out of Elk Grove.

0: 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The Oregon wind is coming back clear current to the Dodge Caravan.
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0: 46 up, yeah, with Philip Noriega at Southern Library.
1: 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This is going to be related to your 413.
0: Yeah, from.
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0: 7, Lincoln Zebra, Paul, 635.
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0: Motor 45, clear current on that 2007 Hyundai out of Elk Grove.
1: 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I'll be going to Intel to run out of West Virginia. Deal.
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0: Harbor Analyst. 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
2: 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Should be a WMA, about mid-40s.
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0: Last of Larry's clear, suspended. He's on PRCS for PC 459, second degree. Also has probation for HNS 11364.
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1: I copy. Units en route to the TC, both parties moved into the Bel Air parking lot.

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1: Evan Robert John Boy, 684 on a black Nissan Altima.
0: Okay. Motor 15, your plate is clear, current on a 23 Hyundai Annabelle Grove.

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1: I copy, okay. Motor 4-5 is clear, expired, 122-26 on a 2016 Nissan out of LA. Roach suspension 12-15-25.

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1: Okay. I-7, clear current 2013, Ford out of Orange, Alaska, Ford.

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0: 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That same paper plate of Edward David, 59 Paul, 76.

0: 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Alma Isaac, Kevin Whitman.
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0: Frenchie. Can you add one of the callbacks for us? It's that same gentleman I ran earlier.
1: Affirm, Lost Larry.
0: Yes, ma'am. We'll be on a search.
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0: 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Last of Parawana, female.
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0: Sam 4. 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Okay. Report number.

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1: 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Mary 5-7, clear current to a 2024 Honda, first trip out of Rockland.

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1: I was just seeing if Arctic could check the cameras. She was seen leaving at 0745, heading towards EGB. So probably one of the cameras caught her.
0: Copy, I'll take a look. Frank 3, 29 is my number.
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1: 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With a release of liability to first of Jose on San Simeon.

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0: 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It was just the ATM being serviced. 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
1: Got it.
2: Adam 34. Adam 20 for the welfare on San Simeon.
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0: 9, Victor Paul Mary, 319.
1: 5-7, clear car 2017, Mercedes, out of Citrus High, positive, Shevchenko.
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2: Go to the next.
0: 5 Mary George Boy, 905 to a Toyota.
2: First plate is clear, suspended. It expired October 25, 2008. Honda out of Citrus Heights, lost with Lowe's.
0: Copy.
2: Second is clear, expired April of 26 on the 99 Toyota. Release liability out of Carmichael, lost with LaForme.
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1: Hi, 7, that plate is clear current, 2008 Toyota, out of Citrus Heights, west of Sundara.

0: Voilà, tu tuer mes stats, tu veux te dire negative. Governance. And he should be non-issued for his 27 card. Okay. Got it. I'll be 10-6 fight. 10-4. Boy 21, I sent you a 594 report.
1: Got it.

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0: I have a victim unit that's out with an irate patron who's asking for a traffic sergeant at 7916 Claypool. Are you able to assist?
1: Affirm, I'll be in route.
0: I copy.

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1: 3-3, is it?
0: It's Victor 309, and he's at 7916 Claypool. Go ahead.
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2: 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We're way out of that way also.

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2: 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Have him calling frequently.
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0: 7, Nora, Ocean John, 060.
1: And 5-7, that flight is returning clear, suspended, expired December 2024 on a 2004 Honda out of Granite Bay, last to Delgado.

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0: He's got a 10-11, I'm Mary, in QPF for PC-148 for a $10,500 bail. Still checking for further. Did you want a second?
1: I'm okay. He's 10-15.

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0: Hey, the 3-1, are you on channel 1? I copy. Intel is looking for you. Were you requesting additional? I have Charles 42 already en route to you. I copy.
1: Nothing on probation.
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0: Monitor, go ahead.
1: B. Riley and Christopher. Custom plate, George Henry, Sam Tom, David Union, found at a Toyota Tundra. I have a 27-1 ready.
0: Go ahead.
1: Y yellow 527-0643. First of Stefan, male.
0: 10-4. Motor 4-5.
2: Motor 4-5, go ahead.
0: I'm not getting a record on file without plate. Confirming 746-52 Charles 2.
2: Give me a second, I'll confirm with that.
0: Okay.

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1: Affirm. I ran it through iClass, and it's getting record out of the file.

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0: Sorry about that. 9, Edward John Charles, 540.
1: I-7, please return and clear currents on the 23 Tesla out of Folsom, Lostiv, and Droska.

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0: 281415.
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0: 282-1415.
1: I copy.

0: Davis 6, Charles 4-2 for a B1 assault just occurred, 5917 Oxford Glen Place. Repeat advice, 7 to 10 ago, their roommate spat on them and then fled in an Uber. There is an OS on the house, and it is for the subject that left the residence in the Uber. There were no weapons involved.
1: Charles 41.
0: Go ahead.
1: Could you check for the people out of control? Does any prior H&S convictions?

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0: Outbound Greenback at Black Miners Bar. Yeah, 15572 Adam 4. Be on a Cybertruck.
1: 10-4.

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0: Item 34, can I get a case number?
1: Item 34, case number is going to be 4275-4275.

0: And Charles 3-1 here, plate is showing clear and current 22 Toyota out of Lakeside.
1: 524-1360, last out, they're gone, now.
0: He's valid.
1: After the chemical code 4.
0: Copy code 4. It's showing on Mohammed Hamdan.

0: Apollo 1 to start towards the 1183, Mary 57, 7801 Madison Avenue. It's a TC at the intersection of Primrose and Madison.
1: Apollo 1.
2: En route.
0: Copy. And it's going to be for jurisdiction at this point. We can't tell what side of the street. David, 3-1, your status?
3: 3-1, we're okay. We're just waiting for the return.
0: Bye, copy.

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0: 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Should go back to the Toyota.
1: Okay. She was negative any convictions for Asia.
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0: 11 Adam, 2729 on one by number.
1: Okay.
0: David, 7912455, last of Hayat.
1: Okay. I'm happy. I got you, okay. I'm not, I'm clear valid.
0: Capture 4.
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1: Call 49 Lap, plate is returning clear, suspended, expired January of 23 on a 2005 Toyota out of Sacramento, west of Gillis. Go ahead.
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0: 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Mary, X-ray, boy Lincoln, boy Robert David, kind of Harley Davidson.

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0: Boy 21, Boy 31 for a welfare check at Bayside Church, 890 Glen Drive. RP is trying to take her son to a residential treatment center, and he took off running. She believes he's a danger to himself. And it's going to be a WMA blonde hair, 5'8", 130, gray sweatshirt, black sweatpants, and white shoes. Has a history of 1056 attempts, but none today.
1: Five, 728.
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0: Charles 3-1, it's showing clear and current on a 2013 Chevy out of Richmond, left of Anderson.
1: Probably, can I get the first name or middle initial if there is one?
0: It's only showing on a Annette Anderson, no middle listed.

0: Adam 34 status.
1: Go for
0: it. Copy, go for it. Go ahead.
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0: We have that Dunkin' Donuts parking lot on 5, Sam, Nora, Victor, 395 to Hyundai Sonata. I have a 27-1 ready.
1: Go ahead.
0: V Victor, 705-7410, last of Stanley, male.
1: 10-4. And Motor 3, he's valid.
0: Copy. 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
0: Copy, thank you. 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
1: 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The male went back into his house with his wife and daughter.
2: Got another crash. I'll be on that one. It'll be from Rose at Greenback.
1: 5-7, what's the call from Greenback?
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1: I got it.
3: Right, 4, I'm going to check the trail near Jesus Culture.
1: Tom Greenback for that second crash.
2: 5-7, one more time.
1: What's the cross on Greenback?
2: Primrose, same place. Truck hit the poor guy in the bucket truck. He's okay, though.
1: Oh, copy. Additional on Primrose and Madison.
2: And this will be a new crash, and the plates will be 1735107, California exempt.
1: Copy. And you want me to make a whole new call for this, correct?
2: Another question. All right, 7 second plate is 22503, Lincoln 4.
1: 22503164. Copy. Need this information on a pending welfare check at 303 Sutter Street for an elderly female who's having issues with her caregiver. No units available.

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1: Call in case number 4276-4276. And 57, that other plate, clear currents out of San Juan Unified School District.
0: Copy, and I'm here with the second one. I'm working for it.

0: 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One's going to be transported to MSJ for fighting phase of the chest hold.
1: Copy.
2: Fire Service, what's the case number for Ryan?
1: Area 57, your case number is 4277-4277.
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2: 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On a white girl.

0: 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I'll be out 3 at the quick stop, Sunrise Madison.
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0: 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Flatbed's probably the best.
1: Copy.
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1: Folsom Boulevard and Greenback. Custom plate, boy Robert, boy boy, Adam, boy yellow. 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
0: Somewhere.
2: 41 drums up.
0: So far.
3: Okay.
0: Copy, okay.
2: 154, I'm Folsom Boulevard, Blue Ravine.

0: 21. Can you add two by number?
1: What was the first?
0: Yellow 5796349, lots of candy, mail.
1: So far, what's the second?
0: Yellow 2706935, lots of Appier, female.
1: So far.
2: Motor 224, can you check your cell phone?
1: I copy the bike trail line. Jesus culture checks clear. CO211. 915, please.

0: Charles 31, the plate comes back clear, expired in 2024 to 06 Land Rover. Is that a Sacramento? The Penny Metropolitan, also out of Sacramento.
1: That'll be going into.

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0: 7, Frank Robert Paul 618, Wayne Conda.
1: Go ahead with the next.
0: Second vehicle is 8, David Zebra Yellow 682-464, green.
1: Just confirming the Ford's plate, 8, David Zebra Yellow 682.

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First in Cardoso on 9 William Charles Edward 576. Circle back to Honda.

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0: 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It's at Elk Grove.
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0: Frank 5, copy it, please.
1: Go ahead.
0: 9 yellow, John John 603. I'll be on a silver Hyundai. And I'll be out with one.
1: 10-4.
2: Nine, Charles, Frank, Zebra, 681.
1: Ten-four. Sorry, 7, clear current on a 2018 Toyota out of Orangeville, Alaska, K.
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0: Frank 5, can you repeat your last traffic?
1: That 28 is listed as a missing person vehicle.
0: Copy. Can you 29 one by the ID number?
1: Go ahead.
0: Charles 028-2484 for Satania on a female.
1: That's going to be the MP. She was reported missing yesterday, suffers from dementia.
0: Copy.

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0: Forrest and Fong on 15003 George 2, the GMC truck. I have a 27-130.
1: Go ahead.
0: F Frank 158-4707, the first of Andre. No.
1: Temper.

0: Frank 5, is there a phone number for whoever reported or missing?
1: We'll have to call Yuba County to get that. They didn't have anything in the hit.
0: Copy. I'll give them a call.
1: Step 4, thank you. And Motor 3, here at 27 is valid.
2: Copy, thank you. I'll be contact on site.

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2: 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Well, now I'm confirming 7 Edward Adam Charles 201. Confirming your plate is 7 Edward Adam Charles 201.
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11, if you can start for a location check on that 415 at Riley and Sutter. For the sign holder, multiple people advising, he's yelling and trying to get people to fight him. He appears calm on camera.

0: Frank Wyatt can take the cover for call 71.
1: So far. Subject stop on Marie Prado on the bike trail. Confirming by civilian Blue Ravine.
2: Hey, firm. It's going to be more closer to the Prairie City side.
1: Ten four.

0: Motor two, can you assign me a court date and a misdemeanor citation?
1: Seven.
2: Traffic 27, she's awake and breathing.
1: Hi, copy. Ten four. And did you want the site info in the call or aired?
0: In the call is fine.
1: Ten four.
3: Davis six truck 74 should be there shortly.
4: Vito, Catron, you should be known. And tell me his address on Barnhill.

0: Go ahead.
1: We're sufficient. Anybody else go for it? I'll just stand by the
0: corner. I copy sufficient on scene.
2: Mach 1 towing.
3: Linko. Governing, if you have a contact number for Linko, can you put it in the call, please?
0: So far.
4: So Frank 5, I'm stable. I'm just waiting for a Wheatland PD officer to give me a call back.
0: So far.

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1: David 11-6, back for a disturbance physical at Summerfield Lake Apartments, apartment number 86. It's going to be the RP who hit his caretaker in the face.

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0: 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Did you want a second?
2: Negative. All right.
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1: 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And can I get a gauge unit to drive back to the PD so I can get a car?
0: Ten four. Boys, are you in to start the mother two?
2: General.
1: There you go. I'll send you a picture of where I'm at on the trail.

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0: King 29-1 by DL. I'm not out of order. California, Frank 2566031. Last of Gonzalez.
1: 10-4. Marfield Phoenix Gold Toyota, and there's a GM vehicle that needs medics. We did transfer over to fire. They were hit by a silver and gray vehicle that left the location. It's going through the parking lot.
2: Copy. Fill me in route code 3.
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1: 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As 928-92 is not known, clear, valid.
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0: 11 Adam.
1: Adam 1, you can cut the other units.
0: Copy. Austin Grimshaw, mail break. Go ahead with the next. David 8898143. Last the daily female, no redact. These will be Winco employees.
2: Well, Adam, there's a pending call at CES. Different RP advised that a newer gray Honda CRV with the front bumper hanging off was speeding through the parking lot and steal away through the back parking lot of CVS.
3: Copy.
1: I'm down from 10 and 1, I'll check the parking lot.
3: Copy.

0: Boy 11 in Franklin. If you can handle that welfare check at 303 Sutter Street. It's going to be the female with a roommate being aggressive and dangerous. He is not 97. She called us months ago and we offered some type of resource that she wants to talk about again.
1: 11, I'll advise.
0: Okay. Stand for Franklin.
1: Franklin, I'll go back.

0: there's 29 or 53 soundtracks. 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
1: 350, 29. 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
2: 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It's clear, current 03 Toyota out of call.
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2: Good.
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0: In the Kodak parking lot on 8 Lincoln, 66195, and a Toyota Tacoma. And I have a 27180. White yellow, 1337368, last of Kolstad, ma'am.
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0: Roger, can I get that vehicle year and our own name, please?
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0: 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Thank you. Confirming 03.
1: Perfect.

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0: 10-1, we're gonna check the traffic cameras.
1: Okay. 10-1 from 10-1. Sounds like a suspect vehicle went down A Street, so you might be able to catch my A Street camera.

Hello. Be advised, a possible suspect vehicle flocked at 11:36. Correction, 11:36, westbound A with Crossing Camellia. License plate will be 9 Edward Victor Adam 291, coming back to 174 Rowland Court.

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0: Hey, Paul Queen Edward, 229.
1: Alright, 57, clear current to a 2020 Tesla. Registered to a last of La Keenan out of Citrus Heights.
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0: 28, the last 291. We're out here with the Honda. No damage in the vehicle. It's going to be that match.
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0: Boy 31, can you clear me, show me en route to Frank 5?
1: 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Boy 11 in.
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1: 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Boy 11 and Franklin, if you can search for double for check out 139 Berry Creek Drive. Therapy's out of town requesting a check on her husband. He has not disabled their house alarm, and their gardener and another worker has tried knocking on the door for appointments and no answer to the cell phone.
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0: Thank you.
2: 31. I'll be en route to an address in Roseville with an X-ray.
1: Go ahead.
2: Address.
1: Go ahead. 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
2: It's going to be 3020 Taylor Road in Roseville.
1: 10-4, go ahead with starting.
2: It's going to be 51.8.
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0: Building 73, can I have one by number?
1: Go ahead. William 73, go ahead.
0: California, Adam, 01-82245, last of Iceberg mail.
1: Denver.
3: One for validity.
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1: 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CHP advises a disabled vehicle in the northbound lane, so white Toyota Camry unknown as occupied.
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1: Go ahead.
2: That outside agency assist from Tolman County, we can clear it out. Our assistance is no longer needed.
1: Okay, copy.
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0: David 52 with David 31. So back for a disturbance verbal at 9381 East Stockton Boulevard. ARP is advising there's a white female adult, 50s, blonde hair, wearing a black shirt, black pants, who's causing a 415 in the meeting.
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1: Okay. 945, it comes back clear. Current 25 Mazda SUV. Set out for us.

3, pending a theft in progress at Ross Dress for Less at Bond and East Stockton. RP's advising there's a subject who stole earlier. He's now back in the store filling up bags.

0: 31. 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He's taking a magnet and taking off the security devices.
1: Charles Rock, test me that.

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He's watching from their corporate office. The manager and employees on site are not aware of what's going on.

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1: True, David 51. We've got eyes on them.
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0: 15 Frank, 7468.
1: Sam 14, clear expired as of January 2006 to a 99 Yamaha, first of Dale out of Rio Linda.
2: Confirm with RP that our suspect did exit the store and we have the right one to detain, or just in front of the exit store.
3: Back up, we'll come back.
4: Yeah, South Command.
5: Denver. Boy 21, I'll show you 15 for now.
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0: David 11 in the unit to attach for assault in progress, Beat 1, Bighorn, and Monterey Oaks. It's going to be a black Honda Accord that's westbound on Bighorn where a male's actively hitting a female in the vehicle.
1: Charles 42, you can attach me.
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0: the answer is fine to the assault in progress. Further on the vehicle, the windows are going to be dirty or possibly tinted, and it's going to be a newer black Honda Accord.
1: And how are you thinking? Confirm a female was still in the vehicle when they left.
0: Affirm.
2: Can you ask them if they had damage on the bumper?

0: Tower 6, can you help me with the RP, Bighorn, Monterey Oaks?
1: Okay. Our tech therapy is advising there was no damage on the bumper.
2: I copy. There's a possible going east on Shelton coming up to Lewis Stein.
1: I copy.
0: 2-5-1, we have confirmation from RP.
1: I copy.
0: I was asking if RP is confirming that this is, I'm in front of the camera right now.
1: Affirm, they advise it's a match.
3: I'll have 1-10-15.
4: 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I had a 16 that returns, or not on file.

0: time is going to be continuing eastbound on Sheldon, coming up to West Stockton now.
1: I copy approaching eastbound.
0: Fresh ride out West Stockton. Number 3 lane.

0: April 10th, this flight might not be a match. It's solo occupant, WMA driver.
1: I copy, likely not a match.
2: 4-8,
3: Mercedes. Denver, comeback clear and expired on a 2022 Mercedes with a RIP on file from May of this year and a pending master.
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4: Frank, 136-8893, last of Dieter, female.
5: 10-4, that 27's expired.
4: Hey, copy, thank you. I'll be 10-6 on site.
5: Yeah.
4: Just confirming the vehicle registrations from March of 25.
5: Showing expired March of 2026.
4: Yeah. I got it. Thank you. Actually, I'll be code 4.
5: 10-4.
6: Six, Calder Nitro from the RO.
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7: I'll be en route to Rayleigh's on Blue Ravine for suspect contact. 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
3: 41, you show me around to the address.
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8: 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EGB Emerald Oak.
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units information on a pending 242 just occurred at 104 Rocky Cove Court. RP Funds having an episode and hit her husband. He left into the neighbor's backyard. One unit available. And RP is advising her son may need a hold.

0: David 2-1, do I have another unit en route to me?
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0: 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Two, three, seven, two, nine, Union 2.
1: Copy. Flight comes back clear current to 2019 Azuzu, out of Rockland.
2: Tower 13, RP here saying that vehicle for the Honda, it could be in a Accord or a Civic, but it is four-door, all black, and may have started with a 5.
1: I got it.
3: David 2-1, were they able to say if there's any damage to the front? This car over here has a broken windshield and some damage to the front bumper.
2: Yeah, she's saying no damage.
3: I copy. I'll do a welfare check here just to be safe.
2: Hey, can you just send me a photo of that so I can show her to see if it looks familiar to her?
3: Confirm.
4: Yeah, Frank, 818-2983, Austin Mason, Mill.
5: He's valid.
4: Copy. And can you confirm the permanent plate? Looks like they have in the trunk here. 9 Victor Henry Victor 540.
3: Outreach from David 2-1. I just need the photo.
5: Favor.
4: Copy. Thank you. I'll be 10-6 on site.
5: 10-4.
6: Item 20, item 46 for the civil at the Orchard Apartments.
7: Tony, I can. We'll start by 21.

0: If anybody else is coming, we got suspicion on scene.
1: I copy suspicion.
2: David, two of them are researching. Yeah, she's pretty confident that that's the vehicle. I would just try to do a welfare check first, see who comes in the door.
3: Copy. So far, no answer at the door. However, when I first came up, I saw a female in the window.

0: 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You can 1022. I'll take the cover if needed.
1: 46, copy, 10-8.
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0: 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Confirm you copy AV pending 242.
1: Sam 2, Abram.
2: Motor 36 out of flight.
0: Okay.
2: 9 Nora, Paul William, 301. It's on a Tesla. What's one? No, you're back.
0: Perfect.
1: Come on, you can show me your outside 242.
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0: 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I ran it with an Ocean and a Nora.

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1: 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That's Stockton.
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1: All right, copy. Let me rewind it. I was 1 digit off. That one comes back their current 98 Toyota 4-door out of Murphy's.
0: Thank you, I'm okay.
1: Copy, okay.

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0: Tyler and Promenade. There's no fire over there, but there's a lot of smoke coming from the west of the city. Probably outside the window.

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0: California 5, Henry George Frank, 250, like green Honda with one.
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2: Yeah, it's back David 11 on a beat for disturbance loading Walmart at Whitelock in Bristol.
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0: 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The gray Toyota Camry is one to respect.
1: Okay. Eleven, your case number 1058-1058.
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0: 7, next rate voyage, road 289.
1: Traffic to 7, it comes back clear, expired in 2021, Chin 04 Infinity. Several releases lost out of Sacramento.
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1: Copy. Yeah, is this going to be the welfare satellite in Sperry?

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1: All right, copy. Confirming you're stable?
0: For now.
1: Copy, stable for now. Unit to back traffic 27 at the McDonald's. Sheldon,
2: they're out.
1: Copy.
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0: Adam 8. I have a female on 1021. 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Can you see if your child responds to that name? And she knows nothing about it, Grandma.
1: Copy. Can you transfer her to my work cell, please?
0: Affirm.
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0: Copy. 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
2: 456 Carso, EGB, EGF. I'll get your plate in a minute.
0: Copy.
3: Charles 51. I'm with Trevor 27. Everybody else can cancel. We're code 4.
0: Okay.

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1: 4222-4222.
0: Copy, thank you.
2: Voter 36, can you clear me? Cancel prior to arrival.
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1: Yes, affected.
0: Let me out the stalled vehicle. You stopped in the 99 on route.
1: Okay. The on ramp to northbound or southbound?
0: Northbound.
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1: Was there a unit with traffic from car 2408?
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1: So far, thank you.

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0: Can you clear me from my last call and log me off for the day?
1: Affirmative.

0: 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I'll be making contact on Resident 56.
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0: 7 Adam, can I attach 28?
1: Good.
0: 7 Edwards, Yellow Mary, 19H. You're coming back to Chevy.
1: Copy. 11 is clear current, 14 Chevy. That's base number.

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0: The other is going to be 9, Paul, Mary, Lincoln, 386.
1: Okay. First one comes back, clear current 2015 Toyota out of Oak Grove. Second comes back, clear current 24 Toyota out of

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0: So is there a status on the motorcyclist?
1: He was able to stand up, but is unable to move the motorcycle out of the roadway. Fire is en route. Correction, they are there.

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0: Are you able to back 4-2 and CHA 11 for a welfare check?
1: April.
2: Units route to the 1183. The medic is relocating to Wiener Schnitzel parking lot. There's a 415 between the motorcycle rider and the driver of the vehicle.

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0: Frank 5, I got 29s on, two more when you're clear. One's going to be by X-Ref.
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0: 474-6416, first at Tiffany on a female.
1: Ten four, and you had one more?
0: Firm, it's going to be out of Oregon.
1: Go ahead.
0: Last of Brown, Common, first of Gregory, Common, DOB, just stand by. DOB is going to be 924, 1962, 62, and again, that's out of Oregon.

0: Frankly, I have your returns for the first.
1: Good.
0: Loss of Atienza is known clear. He is the restrained party in two served CPOs. Protected last of Martinez. 27 is valid.
1: Copy.
2: And your second subject versus Tiffany 215 of 92 is known. She's informal searchable out of Sac County. That'll be for H&S, and her DL is ID only.
1: Copy. We'll be out there.

0: And Frank, do your return to the last subject?
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0: Adam 34, clear for 28.
1: Adam 34, Abram, go ahead.
0: 26 George, 1563 on a white Harley.
1: That plate attorney clear expired September 25, 2014, Harley Davidson out of Placerville, Alaska, cousin.
0: Robert 41, copy at second 28.
1: Robert 41, go ahead.
0: 6 Charles, Lincoln Union, 984 to a Jeep.
1: Robert 41, clear currents on a 2008 Jeep out of La Porte, last of price. Go ahead.
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2: 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How do you want to do that?

0: 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Let me 10-8.
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0: Twenty, I'll start to 176.
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1: Can you show me on enforcement at Staffordshire Court in Beckington,

Boy 21, Boy 31, for a 415 BB at 411 Figueroa Street. RP is not 97, but received a message from her friend at this location who asked her to call the police. She's in some sort of domestic with her boyfriend, and he's taken her phone. No further information from here.

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1: 10-4. And for history at that location, the possible male half is flagged in RIMS as being an ex-cop and owned guns.
0: 41, can you hear me?
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George 21 on a suspicious person at Target, Bruceville and Laguna. The WMAN is 46 foot thin build wearing a white shirt.

The WMAN is 46 foot Ben Bell wearing a white shirt. Going to be associated to a gray and purple SUV, and they're pulling out of the parking lot now.

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2: Henry 42 on a hit and run report. Now RP is going to be at 8544 Hollyway.
3: Audrey 36, can you clear me? Checks clear.
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0: And tell him, okay, Councilor Carter.
1: I love you. Sector 11, your status?
2: I'm okay.
1: Okay.

units information on a pending welfare check at Bidwell Point Apartments. RP is flagged as developmentally delayed and advising he can't get into his apartments. 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

Howdy. Henry 5-1, it's clear current on an 04 Lexus. How does that?

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1: 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Did you want a second?
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1: 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I have a 27 already.
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1: Air 41, go ahead.
0: There was no answer at the door. He put the call back on the board. I'll come to make contact again later on tonight.
1: Air 4.
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0: David 31, I'm going to divert you and put you with David 41 for that welfare check at Hilton Garden Inn, 221 Iron Point Road. Been a male we've had frequent contact with. He's currently in room 406, which is another guest room, and is not leaving. He's currently wearing no shirt, no pants.
1: 31, got it.
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0: So far.
3: Down near the McDonald's drive-thru. Murphy did give him water, but he's not responding.
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0: Copy.
4: Can everyone hear me now?
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5: Yo, Gene, show me around. 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
1: Are you code? If not, I'm going code.
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3: Copy 3. And it's en route to McDonald's. RP advised the transient just put on a Hawaiian shirt, but is still not responding to the RP.
4: Santa Rosa Detective. Hey, firm. 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You can send it to plumber's.

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1: 3 X-Rail, Lincoln Nord 979, 10 Toyota.
0: Control table. Having changed his shirt, but is not communicating with the RP. On the 98 Toyota out of stock.
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0: 312, final power in and you're talking.
1: I got it. Boy 37, boy 83 for the welfare check on Limerick.
2: Boy, can we still continue with medics?
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0: Okay.
1: Four Barry, George Edward, 985. It's going to be in a few minutes.

0: One boy, clear current, 2000 Toyota out of Ione.
1: Copy. Who's the RO?
0: Last of Hubbard versus Davis.

0: Lomboy.
1: Go ahead.
0: Fire is inquiring if there's any injuries.
1: Not observed. It's just signs of dehydration.
0: I copy. Okay, requesting a second at power in and East Stockton.
2: First 31.
0: I copy.
3: Animal Control 11, I'll take 997.
0: I copy. Go ahead.
1: Subject is eating and drinking water, and he's declining medics. You can say 22.

0: Adam 25 status. Correction, impact 25. So far.
1: First item to 4P.
0: Copy.
1: You show me 10H.
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0: Woodhead and Hildebrand Circle. 375-12, Lincoln 4, the Mercedes Sprinter van. And I have a 27-1 ready.
1: Can you 10-9 the cross on Hildebrand?
0: Woodhead.
1: Go with the 27.
0: C. Charles, 533-4253. Last of Williams, mail.
1: 10-4. Under the U.S. valid.
0: Copy. Thank you. 10-6 on site.
1: So far.

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1: I copy all. Add it to the narrative. It's in the RP field.
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0: units information on a pending welfare check at Raintree Apartments, apartment 26, for an elderly female who hasn't been heard from since Sunday. 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

0: 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There's a person outside the front lobby door that found a wallet. 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
0: 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Go ahead.
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1: 974.
0: I got it. Shelly Claire expired as a 2018 on an 06 Nissan out of Montclair with a release out of Montclair.
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2: Henry 2-1, remember gate number.
0: Henry 2-1, case number is 4225-4225. KSL 5-2 on an abandoned.

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0: 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George 12, it's clear current on an 09 Cadillac out of

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1: George 1, I copy. 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
1: 9 boy Paul King, 804 on a gray Hyundai.
0: Henry 51, it's clear. Expired as of the 14th of this month on a 2022 Hyundai out of Stockton. Has a red suspension.